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0: Check the area 61 Skitchewog Street. 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Believes he lives at either 63 or 65.
1: Tower.

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0: And just point, can you put me back out at 259 when you're out of auto 93?
1: Yeah, 420.

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1: Yes, I have it.

0: Dispatch to EMS personnel, respond 25 Canterbury Lane, 25 Canterbury Lane. So a 56-year-old male, suprapubic catheter came out, requesting assistance. Going out of town for Ridgeway, 2024.
1: Dispatch Bravo 1, second time, and can take that call.
0: Yeah, Bravo number 1. Got you responding in 2024.

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1: Four. 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
0: Engine 2.
2: Yeah, for all units on the air, we're getting a report of 916, the 900 block of Winds Avenue. We're going to investigate there. Provide you more details in a moment.
0: 10-4, 900 block Winds Avenue.

0: 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Cap, where do you want us?
1: For now, we're at, I believe, 916 Windsor Avenue. Want everyone going with the floor traffic. We're going to have police secure the scene before we can go inside.
0: And for.
1: Fast car 21 is assuming command, 916 Windsor Avenue.
2: 10-4 car 21, you have command, Windsor Avenue, 2108.
0: Ranger 113.
2: Ranger number 1 on the scene, 2108.
1: Command from Engine 2, was there anybody else at Company 2 that can bring the brush?
0: I believe there were two that were still en route to the firehouse. They should be there now. Engine 2's on scene.
2: 10-4, engine number 2 on the scene, 2108.
3: Last to be at 918
2: Windsor. Did you say 916 Windsor F?
3: 918, 10-4.
2: Go ahead. PD just marked up, confirming it's at that address there where they just went in.
1: Receive. Car 2, you copy?
3: The fire is contained. It's not an open burn. We should help that.
2: Yeah.
4: Six responding, Windsor Ave, slow traffic.
2: Careful. Dispatch, Windsor Ave, command.
1: Go ahead.
2: Command, PD's on scene saying it's a contained fire.
1: Received. Car 2, confirmation.
5: I'm still going, car 1's out of me.
6: Yeah, I'll give you a report in a minute, command.

0: 2 to 21, you can keep the forestry out on the avenue.
1: All right, I'm keeping all apparatus on the avenue.
2: Forestry 6, copy.

0: Company 1.
1: Confirmed.
0: Squad, you dismissed. Excuse me, engine 1, you dismissed. Dispatch, we're going to hold you Company 2, dismiss the balance.
2: 10-4 Command, holding Company 2, dismiss from the balance, 21-13.
3: Engine 1, back to the house.
2: Yeah, engine 1, back to the house, 21-13.

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1: Dispatch from command. Going to go ahead and control, dismiss the assignment.
0: 10-4, sir. Going under control, dismissing the assignment at 2114. Break. Dispatch to car 1.
2: Go ahead, Chris.
0: Chief, can you give me a call when you get a second? Yeah, for it's no Russian.

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1: Alpha 5, 2115.
0: Head 4, District 5. With EMS. 2 Sabrina Drive, 78-year-old female, difficulty breathing.
2: Sorry, 10-4.

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0: I'm in my car. It's going to be a Kennedy combination 93241. That's 93241. That's the vehicle that was in the tent. Nothing taken. Apparently the alarm went off. 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Unknown if they're on foot or if they were in a vehicle, but we'll be checking the area.
1: Copy.

0: Good.
1: All right, we're going to be safe in this location. 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
0: That was?

States, I've got a burglary alarm at the YMCA, 97 San Francisco. Main building, pool area,

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1: Have you? 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

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You're on this 10 Haven Drive, 10 Haven Drive. 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
0: 1200 Kennedy Road, cross signs for a 1065. It's going to be valve room exit door. The alarm company stated they could hear what they sounded like people working, but they weren't able to make contact with anybody.
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0: 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Adam David 57843. AD 57843.
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1: Fred?
0: Kennedy at High Path with Boston Fan 34476, BS 34476. I have it on a Grand Infinity. My NDT reset, so I can't see if it's a misuse or not. You just let me know.
1: The points were revoked on a 2010 Infiniti G37 color gray. I have a Daleen Holly at East Barber Street in Windsor.

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0: 嗯，这是话，这是话。
1: Can you start me on the car, please? The driver and passenger just sort seats.
0: Yeah, this is true.
1: You got me.

0: There's four. You let EMS know if you see the door to the left of the ramp.
1: Copy.

District 4, District 3. In the parking lot of Building 4 at Amazon for the 10:30. It sounds like it's getting a little bit heated. It's over in the section where people go to load their cars for deliveries. One half's going to be in a gray Hyundai Tucson.

District 4. Can you try to make your way over to Amazon? See if you can try to locate somebody that might be involved with the trucking division over there. True Bates has a bunch of packages that fell off one of their trucks in the highway. And they're just trying to ascertain or try to get somebody to come out and retrieve them.

0: 1-2 if you can start making your way to Roadrunner. 17 wins are out for 1080. So Gray, Volkswagen, T-Bahn, get more information now.
1: Whatever.
0: No information or details on who took it. Keys were in the vehicle.

0: cars, that vehicle that was stolen, Roadrunner. It's going to be a 2024 Volkswagen T1, color gray, Connecticut Reg, Bravo Sierra 78546. It's Bravo Sierra 78546. The owner stated it was only 5 miles left on the gas tank, so probably won't get too far.
1: What's up?
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1: The car's pinging at 40 Willard Street in Hartford. 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
0: Yeah, my partner's on the phone with Hartford right now, and all they have to do is hit enter on the 5-1.

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0: One, did you ever have that car moving again after the last location for weather?
1: Negative.

0: 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There's one. District one.
1: What?
0: I have that vehicle.
1: Travel. Give me 10-11. Very unreadable. Yes or a no on 10-11.
0: Yes. Anyone to S-11? We're going to want to do a DNA kit on this one. Yes, sir. Therefore, is anyone available to bring me one?
2: Clear one. I can grab it for you.

0: District 4, you got anybody with you? I don't know if you can read me, but can you guys get another over turn before I forget there?
1: District 2 is on there. Do you want a third unit?
0: Oh, District 3. I thought he was by himself. District 3.
1: Huh.

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1: District 1.
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3: 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I'm in route.
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0: District 3, EMS ALS Hot, District 5, Cold to Back, 1600 Hot Meadow Street, Regina Conley. Department 113 for the 75-year-old male, complaint of abdominal pain above the belly button. Staff also reports he is weak and has low blood pressure. Unit 1, Charlie 5.
1: Three,
0: 10-4.

0: Three. Can I get a check by ID? It's going to be CT learner's permit. Let me know when you're ready for that.
1: Four.
0: It's going to be 098-531-104.

0: 9489 of that address is negative 18.
1: Thank you. You're going to get to the
2: post. A couple minutes. 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Yes, I do.

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2: Be in a PJ, the Dale Dome from now until 1700, car 2.
1: Number

0: Can you please clear me? I spoke with the homeowner. Advised you to keep the dog off the property and that the incident was going to be referred to the ACL. She said she would do so, and I'll take an 18.
1: That's what?

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1: What?
0: What do you need for
1: the case? If you can just drive by the CVS over there on Windsor. We got another call of motorcycles in the area driving up and down the sidewalk.

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1: District 1.
2: District 0, UA 10.
1: Purple.
0: How are you?

0: Central Fire Company, 43 Colton Street for a fire alarm called in by Vivint Security.
1: Just one.
0: Closest hydrant will be in front of 39 at 1427.

0: Kirk 21 is off, got a 1.5 story, wood residential, nothing short from 3 sides of the structure. I'll be command investigating.
1: 21 on scene, Jeff.

0: Station command. Greg. No smoke, no fire. Set off by cooking, nor cinching. Dismiss the assignment.
1: 10-4. For car 21, dismissing the assignment for 43 Colton, 1435.
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1: 10-4.
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0: Alpha 1, we're going to be signing off for the day.
1: Have a good night.

the price drop for Umpaphonic for a 62 complaint, possible 44. Speak with Pam, who states that someone is following her, but she has no description of the individual. Can you go to the center again? Price Chopper, 675 Paquonic Avenue.

0: dispatch level 1 en route.
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0: Briarwood Drive at Lindale Road on the 41 for the 33-year-old male with chest pain. He will be standing in the middle of the road in a blue shirt and gray pants. Your ambulance will be coming from East Windsor.
2: Okay.

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1: 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Just 4, 55, we have a 16 in the lobby.

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0: Matt, see you there, Mel. 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

0: 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Your ambulance will be from East Windsor.
1: 10-4.

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1: Four.

0: Dean 738 responding to last week. Do you guys have a paramedic responding to that? If not, we have our flight car going.
1: Okay, work. I'm gonna copy Simba.
2: Hold it.
1: This is the MS3.
3: Yeah,
1: I'm sorry. We have an 84-year-old female with abdominal pain at 41 last leaf circle. I'm not sure if you wanted to respond to that.
3: I'm not available, I'm sorry.
1: Yeah, four.
0: Sorry, we copy.

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Engine 16, engine 8, engine 7, tower 12. Gather Astro 98, Cambridge Court. Reported a gas truck outside. The engine is route. Getting hot response. Engine 16, engine 7, tower 12. Gather 98, Cambridge Court. Or reported gas main struck outside. CNG en route. Cambridge Court runs from the west end of a development loop, Ocean End, Madison, Hopkins Road, County Road, and Eli Lane. Development is under construction. The officer is 739.

0: WPFT 509, Grammy Base, the Grammy Duty Crew. Mutual aid to Suffield. You're going to 4848 Libria Road, which is in West Suffield off of Babs. 73-year-old female, cell, possible stroke, requesting a hot response. Timeout 1557.
1: 561 copies. Numeric for the road is 48. What's the road name?
0: Libria Road. L-E-B-R-I-A.

0: 39, arrival in the complex 1558. Engine 16 responding with 3.
1: D-71 Hot Meadow Street, Missouri Fire Department, in the apron. U.S. District 6, EMS, Salus, not response. Main firehouse, 871 Hot Meadow Street, in a vehicle with a 41 male stuck by a bee. Feels like he's going to be on watch and shot.
2: One copy.
0: The unseen. Use the west entrance. Kind of the speed of the car is 94. In front of 94 feet.

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1: 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Responding to a 2017 RAV4 Gray.
2: Okay.
1: Yeah. Say, Siobhan, out of Bridge Park.
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1: 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Black Dirt Cheese and her Subaru Crosstrek Black.

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0: District 3-10-36.
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0: SGMS 83, Pilgrim Drive. The 20-year-old male fell off his bike. 83 Pilgrim Drive at 1645. Pilgrim Drive for a party that fell off his bicycle and hit his head.
1: Two. Impression issued, I'll be clear, but it's not letting me clear on the MET, so I'm going to have to come to dispatch and try and do the racial profiling.
0: Yeah.

0: That's AMS 103 Bequonic Avenue for an intoxicated male. Excuse me, 103 for Quantic Avenue, 1041, got an intoxicated male part on this shunt.
1: 10-4.

0: Chapter 4. 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He was bleeding from his left ear, and we believe his left shoulder is dislocated.
1: Philip. Alpha 3, update from PD on scene. No active bleeding, possible dislocated shoulder.
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1: Name is Timothy. He should be out front wearing a green sweatshirt and green pants.
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0: 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I'll be clear.
1: Double.
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1: Are you taking my children?
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0: District 1, 20 Wilson Avenue, 20 Wilson Avenue, and 49 for a vehicle that's been sitting in front of the property for 2 weeks.
1: 1-10-4.

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Can you respond to Copper Hill Road at the Airline Bicycle Trail, just inside the trail off of the road, for a 53-year-old female that fell off her bike? I'll try to find you an ambulance.

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1: 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Accountability complete. 1725.

0: 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My GPS says I'm 3 minutes out.
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0: dispatch EMS. Control of Juniper Road for a 95-year-old difficult to turn. Juniper Road on S 41 with a 95-year-old difficulty breathing.
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0: 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Hello, you're cold response. We are responding DOS site, came over to the DOS. Are you requesting ambulance for this? We can run a DOS on.
1: Yeah, if you have ALS, we'll take the ALS, please.

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1: 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Dispatch to the east winds or ambulance, I'm getting a static.
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2: 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We have a 10-minute response time if you want us to continue.
1: Stand by, Blake. Alpha 5. Alpha 5, can you respond 12 Juniper for a 95-year-old male with difficulty breathing?
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flag.

It's actually a nice throwback to call. Could be a whole north. Maybe a 77-year-old male needs to be transported to the hospital for eval due to refusing medication and food. At 18:15. Using medication and food for several days. It's going to need transport to the ER for an evaluation. It'll be in the Sheffield West Unit, room 45A Alpha. Going out of town for transport. Denver.

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1: Washington Beach, the Pizzerama.
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0: Secure. I'll be clear.
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She's currently in and out of consciousness.

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1: 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Thank you. 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

0: 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We're going to keep Bravo 1 for a couple minutes.
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1: Copy, thank you. District 3.
0: Good.
1: I'm going to be heading to 40 Mills Lane in Bloomfield, out of 93. You can just let Bloomfield know I'll be in town, but I should be all set.
0: That will come.

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0: 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It can make me primary. I'll be clear of the case.
1: Civil?

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Need a response to East Granby, 8 Mount Vernon, 73-year-old female with chest pains and hypertension. Timeout 1958.